0: contours flow in the rhythms of the sea, of the beach, of sand dunes, of birds in flight, or of the human figure. Her sculpture may call these things to mind, but it never describes them. Their meaning is ambiguous.
1: It took a long time for me to find my own personal way of making sculpture. A long time to discover the purest forms which would exactly evoke my own sensations, and to visualize images which would express the timelessness of primitive forces which I felt, and the constant urges towards survival and growth which I knew to be fundamental both to the human being and to the landscape in which we stand.
2: Barbara Hepworth was born in 1903 in Wakefield in Yorkshire. She studied with Henry Moore at Leeds College of Art in the mid-1920s, and the two remained friends and rivals throughout their lives. Hepworth began by making figurative sculpture, but in the first half of the 1930s, she made the move into abstraction. In an interview recorded decades later, she described the process she went through.
1: So they gradually

0: Swift parrot is one of only two truly migratory parrot species in the world. The species breeds only in Tasmania between September and January and then crosses Bass Strait on its migration to mainland Australia between February and April. The overwintering range covers a vast area of eastern Australia, from Queensland to South Australia, where birds follow seasonal and annual changes in eucalypt flowering and other foraging in autumn. The population then returns again to Tasmania from late August to mid-September for breeding. The entire swift parrot population is estimated to be approximately 1,000 breeding pairs, and the species is listed as nationally endangered under the Commonwealth Environment Protection and Biodiversity Conservation Act.
1: Especially today, we think you could paint the web. They work by watercolour and have all the qualities of watercolour, but I usually have to sacrifice them for something more durable and more permanent. It's like sacrificing.

0: native to?
1: The swift parrot is a small to medium-sized parrot, approximately 24 centimeters long. They have bright green plumage with a red forehead.
0: Oh, I don't know. I just like, I mean, it looks good when it's wet. Brown. When it dries, it probably looks terrible. You know what I mean?
1: Their long tail and a red patch under the wing is characteristic during flight.
2: This shouldn't be a dialogue.
1: After their arrival in Tasmania, swift parrots seek out areas of abundant foraging resources and tree hollows.
0: With me, it's very funny for me.
1: Other important invertebrates such as lurks.
0: It's only when it's a sort of touch and go situation. I'm not quite sure who's
1: winning. In eastern Tasmania, the distribution of breeding sites closely mirrors the natural distribution.
0: Sort of faint and floppy.
1: Which highlights the importance.
2: This shouldn't be a dialogue.
1: Some breeding sites are also known to the west of the state, but lack artichoke and planted with guns and pollen. The flowering patterns of the Tasmanian vary in distribution and intensity, usually resulting from partial patterns. Swift parrots tend to follow these flowers. This facial patchiness of flowering
0: is just the ones where you come back and you know exactly what you're
1: doing. Coming focused on small forest patches.
0: You know you've got the one cadence and trying to make it.
1: Providing adequate foraging resources close by, swift parrots will nest in both wet or dry eucalypt forests, from the coast to over 600 metres above sea level. Jewel forests on the wire, provide idle nesting
3: areas. Like a drunken midnight choir,
1: and nest trees
3: I have tried.
0: I think there must be something that makes you choose one combination.
1: These trees grow from very old, like with the development of hollows may take well in excess of 100 years.
3: Like a night from old fashioned book.
0: I mean, I can use certain colors at certain times and other times. There's no way that I can use that color.
1: The primary threat to the swift parrot is habitat loss or degradation through inappropriate timber harvesting and land use for agricultural development. The loss of breeding habitat has made it difficult to
3: maintain the potential effects of these loss of habitat. May be devastating. 11, 12, 13, 14, 15, 16, 17, 18, 19, 20.

Thank you.

0: two, nine, entire, complete, all neutral and intellect, thousands of people running, tears, phrases, petals, dynamics, owning up, not wanting to, made of pleasure, inexpressive joy. Monotony, rooms, irreducible rattlesnakes, reproduced acceptance, taste widely, animals obsolete, understanding slightly. I then went in. As if already seeing a picture of the room, I then went in. I sighed with relief. Camped there in web of vacancies, charcoal, courage, narrow, atlas, posture, entirely dark, dry, trembling, hallway, building, failure. Today the ground is well populated. And now I was no longer present.
1: A cockroach
0: getting
1: lost. I
0: looked at it. Hoarseness.
1: Si elle ne vise en même temps qu'un sexe, à condition d'être séparée d'un homme.

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0: So, you have to have a hot spot about...

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They do appear and then are gone. They'll sit by your side and tell you many stories. They'll tell you of

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At party in Sydney, golden platinum world. Yes, but people thought the Nazis were a bit of a joke. The consumer society.

0: next you go into glass, and then next you go to wood, and then finally you graduate to plastics, because that's sort of the modern material. So we always went from paper to paper to paper to paper. To make paper do what it hasn't done yet. So you're only talking about paper. And then when you're through with the lesson, then you fold it and you put it back in your drawer. It's paper again. What he was talking about was abstracting from the material, rather than being concerned with your own design ideas and forcing something into it. What you do is you become background, just like a parent allows the child to express himself, and the parent becomes sort of supportive. What Albers did graphically, Bucky did by trial and error, just by putting marbles and pieces of paper together. And then he proceeded to unload his tiny little aluminum trailer. All these things kept bouncing out. And then his idea to the college when he said, well, I'm the most successful failure. What I feel close to him about is that he gathered all of this information out of his own experience. For me, Bucky talks about basic principles.
1: If you want to
0: the material create a shape that can only be done by that material, that combination is what I'm interested in. The thing that really impressed me most about both Bucky and Albers is that
2: because I have Big Joe and Little Joe. Big Joe has a super ego. Says Little Joe is awful. But so we're getting friendlier together. And Big Joe. Little Joe paints. And Big Joe.
3: Little Joe paints big paintings.
2: Big Joe and people restore Little Joe. Big Joe came here. Big Joe travels. Little Joe stays at home.
1: The immediate present time.
3: Why did Little Joe stop for those two?
1: Your choice is very
2: because
1: limited.
2: Big Joe was saying, if you're so depressed
1: really
2: and do that, then we won't do
1: that. That time. But if you want to escape from that time,
2: Big Joe doesn't always get in my
1: head. Then the whole world, you
2: send her on
1: vacation. I mean, not just the most industrialized world, but the whole world is someplace where you belong.
4: So this is my New York pied-à-terre, whatever you want to call it. This place is full of tools. I mean, I have a compressor here. I can work stone. I do work on stone here to finish stones and so forth, you see. And mostly marble, because, again, I mean, it's not right to work with granite indoors, because you'll get silicosis.
5: This studio is really a house inside a factory.
3: I work on the floor because I feel I have more intimacy and more control.
6: Let's imagine.

0: Zionism is, as I mentioned earlier, a secular idea. This was brought in only about 100 years ago. Judaism is thousands of years old. Zionism is approximately 100 years ago, 100 years old. Brought in by Jews who discarded their religion. They did not want to accept that it was a divinely decreed exile. They just said, we're in exile because of our own subservient attitude. They called it the Golos attitude. Golos is the Hebrew word for exile. And they said, no, let's form a state of our own. Let's fight our way out of the exile. Let's force our way out of the exile. And from a Jewish religious belief point of view, this flies entirely in the face of Jewish teaching, because this defies the fact that it is a divinely decreed situation and signifies a total lack of belief in the divine control of what goes on in this world. Jewish religion has, I believe other religions as well, teaches compassion for one's fellow man, teaches consideration for the rights and property of one's fellow man, and of course teaches consideration and compassion for the lives of one's fellow man. Now, Zionism is the exact antithesis of this, because it is very well recorded in the writings of the founding Zionists and in their public statements that they were consciously prepared to overlook the indigenous population in Palestine and to form a state over the heads of the indigenous population, against their wishes, to form a sectarian state, a state for one particular grouping. And you cannot have, and of course this set up a confrontation. Once they began, the initial pioneers began to arrive in Palestine with this aim in mind. This set up a confrontation between the newly arrived pioneers, Zionist pioneers, and the Palestinian indigenous population. Because whereas they got on very well with the old Jewish indigenous population, because the old Jewish population had no desire to impose themselves upon their neighbors. But here were people who were coming, who were going to form a state of their own and push the indigenous population out of the way. So this set up a confrontation which started approximately 100 years ago and which has produced terrible bloodshed and loss of life on both sides. Zionism preaches forcefulness and lack of consideration for one's fellow man, a total ignoring of the rights of the indigenous population. And therefore you can see that the ideals, both from a religious belief point of view and from the values of humanitarianism point of view, are totally incompatible with Judaism. So to be against Zionism, to be against secularism, to be against militaristic nationalism, to be against colonialism, has got nothing to do with the old-fashioned anti-Semitism, which was simply a form of bigotry, and thankfully, as for the time being, hopefully will carry on that way, doesn't exist to a large degree these days. The two are totally, in the same way as Zionism and Judaism are two different concepts, anti-Zionism and anti-Semitism are two totally different concepts. However, the Zionists, they like to set themselves up as representatives of the Jewish people. And they say, yes, we represent the Jewish people, and therefore, if you oppose us, you are anti-Semitic. But they're trying to pull the wool over your eyes. That is, the two are totally different concepts.
1: The land is not maps, the land is not borders. It writhes and breathes beneath us, an immense heaving mass, colossus of dirt, stone, and fire. layer upon layer of igneous, obsidian, and peat, which predates concrete pillars and glass towers. From dust they come, and to dust they return. The path from monument to rubble is so easily shortened. Remember that with each new shrine to opulence. The land shirks off what is unneeded, the debris which clings, the vermin that gnaws, the beasts that claw and bite. Pity that some prove so difficult to shake, not roots, but tendrils which hold them in place, viral spores pulsating with vascular sacs of venom. Cold white hands on a nation's throat, a message from our Tupuna saying you're a fucking joke. Raise your flag and refuse our rights. Construct your bullshit narrative that all we do is fight. You remind us of the risk that comes with trust, the sting of knowing that we were promised better, severance of limb and land. I press my hands to the dirt just as they would have.
2: Don't call it anymore.

0: like Islam before, they fight, they call Mujahideen in Islam time. They call Mujahideen because they fight for Islam.
1: In the 600s?
0: Yeah, in the Islam time. It start when they in Mecca, they fight, they made two war, Ahad and Badr. Yeah, they fight for the God. Jihad, it's a word. And Mujahid, that's you.
1: Mujahid.
0: Yeah,
1: you
0: are Mujahid. Jihad. We Mujahideen.
2: إعداد وتقديم أديب شاهين.

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And next step. 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

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And it starts in 52. In 1952, when me and you broke off all chances at a cross-cultural romance. In 52, when you and your crew showed us what you're really made of, chucking mullahs down the chimney. You don't deserve an inch. You deserve nothing. You broke my heart in 52. You gave us a reason to hate you so bad in 52. So bad in 52. In 52, you let us know that when it came to matters of the neoliberal heart, it is what it fucking is. And that's the way it will always be, young man. Fuck you! Fuck you! Take a good hard look! Take a good hard look! Take a good hard look at the enemy! Take a good hard look at the enemy! Take a good hard look at the enemy! Because in 1952, from the depths of my mother's womb, my heart was forever broken, shattered in the wake of your immorality and greed. You two-faced piece of shit. You're no better than those Wahhabi thieves chopping hands off at will. You're no better than the Shah of Shahs and his crew of torturers and cancerous corruptors. You're no better than Ahmed, who fled Yemen in search of a calm night's rest. You're no better than the Uyghur Muslim facing persecution in concentration camps in China. You're no better than the Guatemalan child. You're no better than the Guatemalan child. You're no better than the Guatemalan child. You're no better than the Guatemalan child forcibly taken from her mother's arms right here in the U.S. of A. At the first whiff of profit, you show your true colors amidst this oasis of chaos. At the first whiff of profit, you show your true colors amidst this oasis of

ideals and possibilities. And you, seeing you thrive as we suffer your late-night comedians, comforting your conscience as you lay your head to rest. The sun is rising in Ramallah, in Syria, in Iraq, in Iran, in Yemen, in Egypt. First order of events is to collect profits from the profitless. Your comfort comes at a cost. Your comedians have got it all wrong. This is no joking matter. We are the manifestation of an entire generation of broken hearts. And we are here to tell you that you fucked up in 52. You tore us apart in 52. We woke up in 52. Everybody's got an archetype. We woke up in 52. Everybody's got an archetype. And tonight, we're happily the angry bearded Muslim brothers making you question every dirty fucking thought you had about my people. And it starts in 52. This is for every white boy who ever looked at me like I'm the strange one. There's a half a century of blood on your hands, young man. And some. And some. Your musicians and your boxes of toys. Your musicians and your boxes of toys. Your journalists and your predatory ploys. Get your ears, the little boys and girls dying on the battlefields of Syria. Can't you see that we will both burn in hell, holding hands, interlocking lunacy? And yet we're the lucky ones, the ones that made it this far to this theater tonight. To hear a bunch of artists pour their hearts out about a region, a people, a culture that ceases to exist with every expansion of McDonald's in Kuwait City, with every sale of ammunition to the dirty fucking house of Saud. And yet we're the lucky ones. At least our dreams have a ceiling from which we can be protected by our own infidelity with power. We are a hope gone rot, pale, stuck in a canister forever. And tonight you realize what you did. So when you tell me to hate Trump, I say Trump wasn't around in 52. Trump wasn't around to systematically ravage the Palestinian people over the last 80 years. You showed him the hand of destruction long before he came to power. Long before he came to power. And after all this, after all that we've shared, can't you just let me go?

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Like an abscess. 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Bloodstained mattress. 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Of a broken abscess. Of a broken abscess. Of a broken abscess. 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

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Who's to tell? Who's to tell? Who's to tell? Who's to tell? Who's to tell? Who's to tell? Who's to tell? Who's to tell? Who's to tell? Who's to tell? Who's to tell? Who's to tell? Who's to tell? Who's to tell? Who's to tell? Who's to tell? Who's to tell? Who's to tell? Who's to tell? Who's to tell? Who's to tell? Who's to tell? Who's to tell? Who's to tell? Who's to tell? Who's to tell? Who's to tell? Who's to tell? Who's to tell? Who's to tell? Who's to tell? Who's to tell? Never tell. Never tell.

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He was the sarko. He was the only touch with Sushla. 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But Sukumat.

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Okay, to begin with, let me give you a scenario that should catch your attention. It involves two hypothetical individuals. First one is Chuck. Chuck is in marketing. Chuck is perverted, character life of the superficial. He's flirting, thinks some Fidel with his third marriage. In common, we've got Arthur, down in marketing, obsessive, he's rigidly, ethically, so the people wonder what's up with him. He's exploitable at work. Result, he is exploited by his co. He lives alone, his evenings, ships, and airplanes. However, there's been some change in Arthur recently. Chuck, bizarre, is suddenly getting perverted. He's getting gone. He's talkative, lots of silence, need to make his very uncomfortable. Within a few months, lost him his job. Most bizarre from he has developed this in with now painting every moment, and dark broodings that he can't begin to. Meanwhile, Arthur has been having as well. He tell sex, and this lays sort of puzzling to his co-worker. Lately, they've been a little bit in. He is taking women, or so it is going to trouble with the law time when he expels. What is that, or so, both going to be instanced. What is here? Are they horrendous midlife? Is there possession? Are psychiatrically remarkably one of these men, mutation, a gene mutation, rise to a neural disorder where among the first symptoms, most amazing, the exact patient. We're suddenly stuck puzzle coming from what fact that so determined genes that these men's personality. What do we make of the so freed from, that this mutation could produce incredibly does in these two? What do we make of the fact we're beginning to analogy of is wrong in a case? And we understand the biology even far more states to grasp the brain and that may have something sexual orientated. Amazing type of neurologer where one of the side effects you develop in it interest, philosophy and religion. What do we do about it recently to figure it out or change the brain of a male?

Thank you.

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And I took care of him. But the sand damaged my body. 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And then my hip joint. 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
0: 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Never had a wave cap. I just had bad gaps. 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

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No, don't say nothing. You see, wait a minute. That's your problem. That is your problem. You're always saying the wrong thing at the right time. You see, I don't know how to explain it to you. The best I can tell you is what my mother told me as I was coming up. She used to say, son, chances go round. She's saying the same people that you meet going up, you meet the same old faces coming down. Tell the truth. You see, people today, they come out, man, to party. They come out to party, man. They didn't come out to hear all that job mess you talking about. 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

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If you're gonna boast, boast around somebody that has what you have. Don't make your own brothers and sisters feel bad. You see, listen, I know you know what I'm talking about, because from time to time I can remember you coming to me, putting your head on my shoulder and crying, "Oh, Papa, why? Why? Why don't nobody want to be my friend?" You told me a long time ago, you said, "Papa, what am I doing?" I didn't want to tell you then. I thought you'd have sense enough to realize what you're doing, but I see you don't. Sit down and listen to me. No, sit down. You see, people are too sensitive today. They don't want to hear all that jive you talking, man. You see, they don't want to hear about what you got, because they're trying to get it too. Tell the truth. I can't very much blame them. As much as it hurts me, it hurts to see people going around behind our backs saying that his woman this, his woman that, and she ain't this, she ain't that. I want to be proud of you, Mama. I want to be proud of you. Listen, as long as you live, as long as you live, whether you're with me or not,

Chapel, St. John's Precinct, the Library, Adlington House, Leigh Street, Cheapside, Moorfields.

I don't know anymore. I just want to roll a cigarette. It's midnight, 30 minutes after midnight, to be precise, but who cares about time? Do you? Do I? Do we want this to happen? I wish we're all free from these boundaries of time, seconds, milliseconds, years, linear stuff. I'm still here though. I just want to roll a cigarette, if you mind. 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I clean it. 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But even if you don't. This music makes me cry. I don't want to talk anymore.

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1: 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All right, I got a... I'm gonna ruin this.